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1: Nacional. 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MC Roger featuring Shorty Short. 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